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8: Here is your updated News Channel 20 Storm Team forecast. Lows level off around 49 tonight under clear skies. Winds out of the east, 5 to 10 miles per hour. Highs level off around 82. Tomorrow, mainly sunny skies. Chance of thunderstorms. Tomorrow night, lows level off around 54, partly cloudy skies. I'm meteorologist Kara Foster on 98.7 WNNS. Currently, it's 71 degrees.

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8: Here is your updated News Channel 20 Storm Team forecast. Lows level off around 49 tonight under clear skies. Winds out of the east, 5 to 10 miles per hour. Highs level off around 82. Tomorrow, mainly sunny skies. Chance of thunderstorms. Tomorrow night, lows level off around 54, partly cloudy skies. I'm meteorologist Kara Foster on 98.7 WNNS. Currently, it's 68 degrees.

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0: Wednesday at 8 on The Morning Routine, Rocky and Lacey talk to the people that make it all happen in Springfield and beyond. 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
8: Here is your updated News Channel 20 Storm Team forecast. Close level off around 49 tonight under clear skies. Winds out of the east, 5 to 10 miles per hour. Highs level off around 82. Tomorrow, mainly sunny skies. Chance of thunderstorms. Tomorrow night, lows level off around 54. Partly cloudy skies. I'm meteorologist Kara Foster on 98.7 WNNS. 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
6: Here's your updated News Channel 20 storm team forecast. Lows level off around 49 tonight under clear skies, east winds 5 to 10 miles per hour. Mainly clear tomorrow, highs around 82. Chance of thunderstorms tomorrow night. Lows level off around 54, partly cloudy. I'm meteorologist Laura Lockwood on 98.7 WNNS. Right now, 60.

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9: Here's your updated News Channel 20 storm team forecast. Lows level off around 49. Overnight, under clear skies, southeasterly winds 5 to 10 miles per hour. High of 82, Tuesday, mainly sunny. Partly cloudy skies, Tuesday night. Chance for storms, lows around 54. I'm meteorologist Laura Lockwood on 98.7 WNNS. 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
3: Here's your updated News Channel 20 Storm Team forecast. Lows level off around 49, overnight under clear skies, southeasterly winds 5 to 10 miles per hour. High of 82, Tuesday, mainly sunny. Partly cloudy skies Tuesday night, chance for storms, lows around 54. I'm meteorologist Laura Lockwood on 98.7 WNNS. 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
5: Here's your updated News Channel 20 storm team forecast. Lows level off around 49, overnight under clear skies, southeasterly winds 5 to 10 miles per hour. High of 82, Tuesday, mainly sunny. Partly cloudy skies Tuesday night, chance for storms, lows around 54. I'm meteorologist Ulora Lockwood on 98.7 WNNS. Right now, it's 56 degrees.

0: Wednesday at 8 on The Morning Routine, Rocky and Lacey talk to the people that make it all happen in Springfield and beyond. 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
4: Here's your updated News Channel 20 Storm Team forecast. Lows will allow for around 49 overnight under clear skies. Southeasterly winds 5 to 10 miles per hour. High of 82 Tuesday, mainly sunny. Partly cloudy skies Tuesday night. Chance for storms, lows around 54. I'm meteorologist Laura Lockwood on 98.7 WNNS. Currently, it's 55 degrees.

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1: Here is your updated News Channel 20 Storm Team forecast. Lows level off around 49. Overnight, under clear skies, southeasterly winds 8 to 15 miles per hour. Mainly sunny skies. Tuesday, high temperatures reach up to 82. Partly cloudy Tuesday night. Slight chance of thunderstorms, 55. I'm meteorologist Laura Lockwood. I'm 98.7 WNNS. Currently, it's 54 degrees.

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1: Here's your updated News Channel 20 Storm Team forecast. Lows level off around 49, overnight under clear skies, southeasterly winds 8 to 15 miles per hour. Mainly sunny skies, Tuesday, high temperatures reach up to 82. Partly cloudy, Tuesday night, slight chance of thunderstorms, 55. I'm meteorologist Laura Lockwood on 98.7 WNNS. Currently is 53 degrees.

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5: Here's your updated News Channel 20 Storm Team forecast. Highs level off around 82 today under mainly clear skies. Southwesterly winds 10 to 15 miles per hour. Partly cloudy skies tonight. Slight chance for storms. Lows level off around 55. I'm meteorologist Laura Lockwood on 98.7 WNNS. Right now, 52.

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2: And today it actually is with Rocky and Lacey. Applause sound effect.
3: Oh, thank you for everybody who wished me well yesterday and sent prayers and the good thoughts and all the vibes. I heard Rocky asking all morning. Well, the parts of the morning that I was listening to, at least. Yeah. Listening all morning. Thank you. I appreciate it. I am back in the saddle today, and we've got a big day here.
2: We do. We have a lot of broadcasting students who are going to be coming in. College students, they're going to be hanging out with us. You might hear from them a little bit later on, but it's always fun. You know, the more people in the studio, the merrier, if you ask me, unless we're trying to do something serious.
3: Well, we're always serious. Yeah, you know right. How serious we are.
2: Well, I'll tell you what. I started Lord of the Flies. Have you seen this? Do you know about it?
3: I have not. Is this a show or movie?
2: It's a book. Lord of the Flies. Okay. I'm surprised you haven't heard of this. No, it's very old.
3: I've heard of Lord of the Flies. I just presumed that you would be watching a show or a movie. I'm impressed that you're reading the book.
2: No, I'm not reading the book. I'm watching the new show.
3: It just came
2: out on Netflix. Yeah, it's been like two movies, something like that.
3: Yeah, I knew it had been made into a movie at one point
2: right.
3: in time.
2: But in like the 20s and in the 60s, or yes. 30s in the 60s, I think. But this one's good. It's really good. It's slow, but very good character stuff, very good acting, well put together.
3: Is it kid actors like Stranger Things started as?
2: Yeah. I mean, yeah, it's kid actors. Yeah. Do you know the story? Yeah, it's all kids. And there's a plane crash on an island and they go feral on each other, you know, until the very, very end. I'm not spoiling. It's like a 100-year-old story.
3: You're not spoiling anything.
2: Exactly.
3: I know the story.
2: So it's wild. It's so far so good, though. My wife is off of the train. She's like, it's too slow for me. Mm. But I'm digging it.
3: How would you rate its speed? Like Breaking Bad level slow?
2: I'd say on a 1 to 10 scale, it's probably like a 4.
3: I like how harmonic that was. Very thought process.
2: I didn't even know it came out. But I'm glad you got rest yesterday. Did you watch anything while you were resting?
3: No, not too much, actually. It was more of an existential crisis sort of day for me.
2: Great. Those are nice. You have to have them.
3: At least once a month. I think it's good to have an existential crisis. But we are finishing up Fallout, finally, the second season of Fallout. And this one's really good. And I wish I had rewatched the first season before I watched this one because there are little bits that I'm missing. But we'll talk more about that later, I think.
2: Do you hear about the parking meters?
3: I do.
2: Downtown, they're taking them out. Finally, I don't know why it took this long.
3: I mean, we haven't had to feed them since 2020, right?
2: Since I've been here for 5 years, I've never had to feed them. Yeah. It's always been a thing that's just they're there. And then whenever people come in, you know, at the BOS Center from out of town or anything, they're always like looking at like, do I feed? And I'm just like, don't worry about it.
3: Whenever you see a stranger who's looking at a meter, you have to say, don't feed it.
2: Yeah, don't feed it. Don't waste your money.
3: It's not hungry.
2: But yeah, I'm glad they're getting them out of there because they're just kind of like not an eyesore, just in the way.
3: And
2: you
3: just
2: know?
3: Unneeded in this unneeded. Day and age.
2: Yeah. Exactly. That's going to be talked about a little bit later on. We have a big show, like Lacey was saying. We got holidays next. Apparently, something big is happening.
3: Breaking
2: local news. Mother Goose. We won't, spoil what happens with that. Listen for our cue to call, okay? We are giving away every day this week a couple of tickets to Mamma Mia at the Muni. Beautiful Muni here in Springfield, right down by the lake. Very, very cool spot to see a show. And this one should be great. We have one of the most awkward moments I've heard in a long time. I don't know if you saw this, but it was a commencement speech. And the woman was talking about AI.
3: They just
2: booed her. They booed her.
3: And she like is suddenly realizing like, oh, I'm speaking to the wrong audience about
2: right.
3: this.
2: And her voice just goes like, okay.
3: And well. Then she kind of like starts to continue. Oh, gosh.
2: Yeah, it's we'll go over that later, but wildly awkward. Great entertainment news. news. Our topic is up at facebook.com/987WNNS. And you can call us. And there's no wrong answers, okay? Because, look, a lot of you might judge my wife and I because we don't change our sheets as often as we probably should on our bed. But how often do you change your sheets? And don't worry about it. No judgment, okay? No judgment.
4: I'm judging a little
2: bit. 217. You can't. 217-629-5483. Or, get to Facebook. We're going to keep it going, though, with David Guetta. We got holidays up next. It's going to be a good day.

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1: From the WMAY newsroom, I'm Greg Hallblyde. The Sangamon County Board is expected to vote this evening on the nominees for the newly created Sangamon County Mental Health Board. Voters in March approved a 0.5% sales tax to generate more than $14 million annually for mental health programs to be overseen by the Mental Health Board. A list of the nominees is at WMAY.com. The board is expected to begin its work within the next 30 days. Proposals to open and operate a cafe in the new Springfield Sangamon Transportation Hub are being accepted by the county. Deadline to submit proposals is July 31st. The county is offering a basic commercial kitchen and possible subsidies on rent and utilities. Information sessions are scheduled for May 20th and June 25th at Innovate Springfield in the Horace Mann Building in downtown Springfield. The sessions will also be available over video call. Links and more information can be found at the Sangamon County website, sangamonil.gov. 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

0: I am quickly realizing that I am not washing my sheets nearly enough based off of other people's answers.
1: I don't have comments yet.
0: I don't have comments. She's still deciding what she's going to do. Well, either way, give us a call, 217-629-5483, or text us. How often do you change your bed sheets? It's the topic of the day. International Day of Planet Health.
1: Plant.
0: Yes.
1: Plant health.
0: Plant health. I think that plants need to be healthy. And you know what? They're kind of in control of that. I don't know how to make a plant healthy. Really, it's supposed to do it itself.
1: I've got bad news for the house plants in my house. They are not very healthy.
0: That's why I don't have plants. The one plant that I do have in my home is plastic. It's a plastic plant.
1: I've just had bad luck with my indoor plants. And yeah. I know there's people who care about this a lot.
0: Yeah.
1: And I'm apparently not one of them.
0: International Nurses Day, backbone of the medicine industry. We love you. Thank you so much. If you're a nurse right now, we're talking to you. Thank you.
1: We love you guys so much. You always make a hospital stay that much better. We've also got National Hospital Day. Speaking of hospital stays, I honestly kind of enjoy being inside of a hospital when I'm not sick.
0: Yeah. That's weird. I don't.
1: You don't?
0: No. And I've been in a hospital a lot recently and now a nursing home, and it's wild. It's because the hospital, it's either like a great time, happy, positive, or terrible, dark, sad time. There's really very little in between.
1: I just enjoy the sterileness and the clean, the smell, the fact that
0: it's... Why don't you remodel your house to be like the inside of a hospital?
1: If I could move into a hospital, I think I would feel just... There's that sense of safety of knowing there's a doctor right around the corner.
0: Right at home.
1: We've got National Limerick Day. Do you know your favorite limerick?
0: I don't.
1: I don't either.
0: National Nutty Fudge. Well, if you're going to have fudge, it's got to be nutty, right? Nutty fudge.
1: Unless you're allergic to nuts.
0: Well, of course. Then don't do that.
1: Please don't.
0: National Odometer Day. Sure.
1: Mine just keeps going up.
0: I know, mine too.
1: National Tampon Day, which if you are a tampon user, I'm going to talk a little bit about this Zyrtec Pepcid combo later. I think that's in the 9 o'clock hour. You're going to want to listen to that.
0: Yeah, very interesting. I always like to say tampon. And I don't know who started that. Somebody started that saying tampon. And I just like that way better than tampon.
1: Reminds me of tamponade. National You Dig Day.
0: I dig.
1: You dig. I dig
0: this song, Modern English, I Melt With You. I really do. One of my favorites. That was the holidays. And remember, call us about the topic. 217-629-5483. How often do you change your sheets? All right. Don't go anywhere.

0: Every Wednesday at 8 on The Morning Routine, Rocky and Lacey talk to the people that make it all happen in Springfield and beyond. 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
1: Well, friends, I've got breaking local news. Are you ready for this, Rocky?
2: I've been bated breath.
1: All right.
2: I'm ready.
1: Well, bait that breath no longer because I was visiting Washington Park on Mother's Day.
2: Oh, and what a beautiful park.
1: It's one of my favorites in the 217 area. We've got a lot of really great parks, really. I love Lewis Park and Trails. I love Carpenter Park. But Washington Park is kind of centrally located. And
2: it's just beautiful.
1: And they've got that beautiful little pond and all sorts of animals, especially this time of year.
2: Yeah.
1: All the ducklings are out. All the goslings are
2: out.
1: Oh,
2: yeah.
1: Yes. And they can be a bit aggressive once they see people around because they think that you're in their territory.
2: Well, and geese especially. Yeah. And ducks, I don't know so much about. No. I mean, like a mallard, if he's, protecting his family. I've had a mallard hiss at me before.
1: Yeah.

0: No, no, no. We're Canadian. Yeah. You don't belong here.
1: Yes.
0: So, yeah, on Mother's Day, we were out and I wanted to visit the geese. I love to see them. Love birds. And there is one specific goose at Washington Park who looks different from all the rest. It's not a Canadian geese. It's a grayslag geese.
1: Okay.
0: And we call her Mother Goose because she looks like one of those fake Mother Goose dolls almost.
1: So is this the only one of her kind there?
0: Only one of her kind.
1: Oh, I assume
0: she's kind of, she may have been dumped there. She may have been on somebody's farm or a hobby situation.
1: Bring them to Washington Park.
0: Just dropped. She would not normally be out in the wild. However, she has adopted a female duckling.
1: A female duck. A female duck?
0: And they are together every single year. And we go to make sure that they still are together because I've seen them at least 3 years in a row now. She has this female duck that she adopts and then protects her ducklings. And it is the cutest thing because this goose is 4 to 5 times the size of this duck.
1: Yeah, and of course.
0: Obviously, the duck gets pregnant with some other person, mallards, not person.
1: Person.
0: Some other
1: local, talk about local breaking news.
0: Some other mallard gets her pregnant, but then Mother Goose comes in and takes care of the ducklings until the ducklings grow up.
1: Oh.
0: And it's the cutest thing. It's the most motherly thing. And she was hissing up a storm at me on Mother's Day. But if you're somebody who also loves this big Mother Goose at Washington Park, you know, she's there again. She's adopted the ducklings again. And she doesn't want you to touch them.
1: Well, of course, she's protective. That's very akin to the story you talked about with the chicken mothering the kittens. Is that what it was?
0: Yes, mothers all over. If you didn't appreciate your mother on Mother's Day, you should do it now because all species of mothers, they're doing the best.
1: Well, I saw your Facebook post and you pretty much included everybody and their mom. So we got it all covered on your Facebook page. Thank you so much. All right. Well, coming up next, I'm very, very excited about that. Remember, we have a cue to call, okay? And if you listen for the cue to call this morning, what you got to do is call our number, 217-629-5483. And hopefully, if you're the first one to get to us, you will win 2 tickets to the Muni's production of Mamma Mia. Stick around.
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6: Welcome to the morning routine. Lacey is back, and right now we are checking in with Matt Bednar about this great weather that we've been having. Matt from News Channel 20, take it away.
7: Warm temperatures will be in the area throughout today. We'll have highs in the low 80s with breezy conditions that could lead to blowing dust across the area, especially during the afternoon, as we have a blowing dust advisory in effect until 7 p.m. Increasing cloud coverage will lead to a couple showers, maybe a rumble of thunder during the evening hours with a low chance for severe weather. Overnight tonight, temperatures fall down into the mid-50s, and it will warm up tomorrow only into the mid the low 70s with sunny skies and breezy conditions staying around. With News Channel 20 Storm Team Forecast, I'm meteorologist Matt Bednar.
6: Matt, thank you very much. Right now, 51 degrees in the capital city. Enjoy the sunshine.

0: 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It's the morning routine with Rocky and Lacey on 98.7 WNNS.
1: We are talking that topic today. And again, we said no judgment.
2: No judgment.
1: No judgment, but Rocky.
2: Yeah.
1: How often do you change your bed sheets?
2: Not often enough, especially if we're looking at all the comments that are on Facebook already.
1: Yeah.
2: You can comment there, or you can call us 217-629-5483 or text as well. We're probably on like the monthly basis.
1: Okay, see,
2: like
1: once
2: a month.
1: I don't think that's that bad.
2: Because I know, but I know when people are saying like weekly and it's like, am I a filthy monster?
1: Here's the question. People.
2: Am I the monster on the hill and you're the sexy baby?
1: Oh, that's from a song.
2: One we play a lot if they don't know that record.
1: Okay, so are you wearing pajamas when you go to bed?
2: Yes. Yeah. See, sometimes I sleep in the nude if I get like sweaty, but and that's rare, you know? That's rare.
1: See, and this is the thing. Like, I'm in pajamas in my bed every night. Mm-hmm. Like, and my pajamas get changed pretty regularly. So
2: yeah.
1: I'm going into bed in clean clothes.
2: In like a wrapping.
1: Yes.
2: A protective wrap.
1: And I'm not much of a sweater. Like, I am self-admittedly always very cold. And also, my bed sheets are on the top floor of my house, and my washing machine is on the very bottom floor of my house.
2: The lower wing.
1: The lower wing. And it's so many sets of stairs to get there. But everybody on Facebook is saying a lot of Sundays. A lot of people are washing their sheets on Sundays.
2: Well, you know, I guess that makes sense. We just don't have that much motivation.
1: Yeah.
2: You know, it is nice to set like a day. I mean, that's what I would do if it was in my workflow.
1: If I had my life put together, maybe I'd do that. But I'm just running day by day.
2: If a bed could post on social media, what would they call it? A bed post?
1: Jeff.
2: I mean, this guy. It's not bad dad jokes yet, Jeff.
1: We're getting close, though. They're coming later. We also have our local radio rancher who asks, who uses bed sheets? What are we, rich?
2: We're talking about Bonzi from 99.7. Yeah, I'm pretty sure he uses bed sheets. And you know what? I bet you they're silk.
1: Oh, you think
2: satin
1: he's...
2: satin bed sheets.
1: Or at least like a 1400 count.
2: Ooh. Right. Yeah, exactly. Mark said, usually just strip the bed, wash them, and make the bed when they are done, usually every week. So he's just kind of doing it all in one go.
1: Yeah.
2: So he's not... Are you not rotating then, Mark?
1: I actually only have one bed sheet that fits on our bed upstairs. So when we do wash it, we have to get it cleaned and dried within the same, like... 24-hour span before we go back into the bed. I guess it's probably 12 hours, isn't it?
2: Yeah. I just want to say thanks to Candy for saying the mouth zipped up emoji because, I feel like I'm not up to par on this, and I appreciate other people who do, too. Let us know, 217-629-5483, or like we've been saying, get to our Facebook. How often do you change your sheets? And again, no judgment. At least publicly. You can't control what's happening in the brain. All right, coming up next, we have no more parking meters. That's right. Have you heard the news? It's downtown Springfield, and that's big. So don't go anywhere. We got that next. And if you want to get in touch, give us a call or go to WNNS.com.

0: Hey, who are we talking to?
1: This is Becky.
2: Hello, Becky.
0: You've won.
1: What's that?
0: You won the tickets.
1: I won the tickets?
0: You won the tickets.
1: Awesome. Thank you.
2: You're welcome.
0: No
2: I hope you enjoy the show.
1: Thanks.

0: She's the brains, he's the brawn. It's the morning routine with Rocky and Lacey on 98.7 WNNS.
1: Well, this is probably the biggest news, or some of the biggest news, since I've lived here in Spring Patch.
2: Well, and especially for people who love going downtown and who, you know, are still thinking that they need to pay the parking meters.
1: You're right, it's crazy. I live downtown too. So, I mean, this is like a very, I live downtown adjacent.
2: Yes.
1: And this is something that I am always having to, you know, whenever there's something at the BOS Center where anybody from out of town comes in, I always see them fumbling around trying to look for change to feed the meter. And it's just like, no, you don't have to do that. And that's a constant thing.
2: It's constant. And with all the things coming up in Springfield this summer, especially in downtown, I mean, we've got the Mother Road Festival. We've got the Old Capitol Farmers Market. We've got all of the art fairs that are coming up. We've got Pride Fest coming up right around the corner. Levitamp. Everything that's going to be happening. You don't have to feed the meters because the meters are just going to be gone. They're finally going to pull them out. You haven't had to feed the meters since 2020. So if you've been putting change in there, I'm really sorry to be the person to break this news to you right now. You didn't need to. And those signs have been posted around Springfield, but they never really got posted on the meters themselves.
1: No. And I mean, like, signs, you know, people look at them, people miss them.
2: Yes, absolutely. Super easy to miss them.
1: Now, there's no set timeline of a birdie told us, and it is going to take a couple of months, but some have already been removed. So, you know, onward and upward, I say.
2: I agree. I think this is going to make a much more welcoming experience for visitors and residents. I mean, people are going to feel more comfortable because that's what you always hear about going downtown. Oh, the parking.
1: Yeah.
2: The parking.
1: Which, you know, I have a hard time with. That's a tough pill for me to swallow because I go downtown all the time for big events, for small events. It's always pretty easy to find parking, whether it's street parking or whether it's, you know, in an actual garage.
2: Right. Like
1: for the fat ass. Mm-hmm. I drove down, parked in the garage. It was really easy. And it's not like it's an exorbitant amount of money.
2: No. It's totally reasonable.
1: Yeah.
2: So, yeah, this is exciting news. We wanted to be the first to share it with you guys because this is something that is going to affect a lot of us, especially if you come see us down at the Levitt Amp this summer.
1: Oh, man. I think June 9th is when we're going to be there.
2: Yep.
1: It's going to be a reggae band. I don't know where they're from, but then it's also Unchained, which is a local band who they are fantastic. So a lot of things to look forward to these days. And again, if you go to WNNS.com, you can check a lot of that out or visit Springfield.com. Two great places to go check out what's happening around. So I see a bunch of students in our foyer here at the Radio Ranch, and I think some of them are going to be coming in at some point. So if you hear some, you know, back chatter or we have some of them on air, that's what's going to be happening. But for now, it's back to the music, and we got music news next. If you have to go into work, WNNS.com, or better yet, no, scratch that. 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
1: From the WMAY newsroom, I'm Greg Hallblyde. Sangamon County Board is expected to vote this evening on the nominees for the newly created Sangamon County Mental Health Board. Seven-member board was created when voters in March approved a 0.5% sales tax, with the Mental Health Board overseeing funding from the sales tax for mental health programs. A list of the nominees can be found at WMAY.com. Sherman Street in the Lake Town subdivision of Springfield is closed today and tomorrow for removal of a railroad crossing. That's expected to reopen Wednesday evening, according to City Water, Light, and Power. And Sangamon County is accepting proposals to open and operate a cafe in the new hub. The Springfield-Sangamon County Transportation Hub is under construction in downtown Springfield. County incentives include a basic commercial kitchen and possible subsidies on rent and utilities. Information sessions are scheduled for May 20th and June 25th at Innovate Springfield in downtown Springfield. And there are Zoom links available at the Sangamon County website. 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

0: American Idol.
1: Oh, but it's been a long time for me.
0: Yeah, but people are into it. People love the American Idol. And that's right. If you missed it, if you care, Harper, a Missouri mom of three, just made American Idol history. She's the first female country winner since Carrie Underwood. Way back in season four.
1: Wow. What
0: 20
1: season are we
0: seasons
1: on?
0: Ago. Wow. 20. My wow. God. I know I don't math so good, but that's a lot of seasons of a TV show. Now, when her name was announced, she was clearly overwhelmed. Tears, confetti, the whole moment. She even took the stage one last time to perform surrounded by the other contestants and judges. So very, very cool moment for her.
1: Yeah, huge congratulations. And, you know, semi-local. She's in Missouri, at least.
0: Close.
1: We've got something that is close to my heart because it just happened to me last year. Singer Bonnie Tyler has been dealing with a pretty serious health scare. It all started, she wasn't feeling well in the UK. Uh-oh. Doctors couldn't find anything wrong.
0: Flew
1: to Portugal. It wasn't Hanta. She went home and...
0: Was it what you had removed?
1: Yeah.
0: Okay.
1: Things got worse. She had intense abdominal pain and husband took her to the hospital. She had a burst appendix.
0: Gross.
1: It's spewing everywhere.
0: If I can go my entire life without having anything happen to my appendix or anything happen to my, like a kidney stone.
1: If none of my things could burst.
0: Yeah, I don't want bursting is really the problem.
1: So she's currently in an induced coma to help with her recovery right now, but hopefully she's doing well. I mean, we love her music here, so definitely feel like we want her to do well.
0: Yes. And here's another fun one. Billie Eilish, finally for Music News, shared a cool behind-the-scenes story during her appearance on Conan O'Brien Needs a Friend. She said she and her brother Phineas actually started working on Birds of a Feather just a few hours before a previous visit to the podcast.
1: Oh.
0: Listen to what they had to say.
2: Actually, I was thinking about this like yesterday. It was the day that we made Birds of a Feather when we came here.
1: Oh,
2: it was like the morning after we had written the beginning of it.
1: Oh, my God.
2: And I remember coming in here and going into that room. You and I were just in talking.
0: Yep.
2: And I remember like seeing some team members because all of my team was here for that because they were so excited that I was going to be doing this. Everyone on my whole label came. I remember walking in there and going like, I think we made a really cool song. It's called Birds of a Feather. And I remember playing it for them. So with that being said, that's really, isn't that like
3: a fun?
2: One, so
3: this is how I remember it.
2: We literally left to go finish it. Anyway,
3: this is how I remember that.
2: Okay.
3: You came in and you were there with Phineas and I said, you guys seem to be really tight. And you went, we are really tight. And I said, it's almost like you're birds of a feather.
4: Oh my God. I knew.
3: And this is what I recall very distinctly. Billy, you said birds of a feather. Hey, there's something there. And I said, yeah, maybe an A minor. Remember this? And then you said, great idea. And you said, let's split the royalties. And I said, okay, let's talk. And then it never happened.
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1: Remember your commencement speech? Did you have a commencement speech?
2: At graduation?
1: Yeah.
2: I was the valedictorian. I spoke the speech.
1: Well, my commencement speech, I remember it was Earth, Wind, and Fire at Columbia College in Chicago. And
2: okay.
1: We gave them an honorary doctorate. I got to sing on stage with Earth, Wind, and Fire.
2: Whoa.
1: Yeah, no big deal. You remember that next time.
2: Okay, I'll never forget.
1: So... this commencement speaker, though, in Florida, his college graduation was booed by graduates when she made remarks about AI being the next industrial revolution. And look, this is a very, very polarized issue right now.
2: Yeah.
1: People are feeling all sorts of ways about it. But I don't think that she... really was expecting this.
2: No.
1: So she was one of many speakers at University of Central Florida's graduation ceremony this past weekend. Her speech was interrupted when graduates booed her. This is how it kind of started.
3: The rise of artificial intelligence is the next industrial revolution.
1: She's like my mom at a dinner where she says something extremely offensive and we're all like, no.
2: And I think it's just a part of knowing your audience.
1: Right.
2: She continued the speech then after asking the permission from the students, who quieted down again, and it continued to go the same way.
3: Only a few years ago, AI was not a factor in our lives. We've got a bipolar topic here, I see. Okay. And now AI capabilities are in the palm of our hands. And oh, I love it.
1: You love it?
3: Passion. Let's go. Okay.
2: Yeah, we're passionate about not liking it.
1: So the rest of her speech, just booze. She called it passion. You heard she gave the speech to graduates from Central Florida's College of Arts and Humanities.
2: So, yes, these are the people who don't want this.
1: Hoda Elletter, I think that's how you say the name, of Nicholson School of Communications and Media, told the Orlando Weekly it sounded like an ad. For AI, the rest of the ceremony went on as planned. But if that's not a sign, I don't know what is.
0: Start your day with a kick, a stretch, and a kick.
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8: Here's your updated News Channel 20 Storm Team forecast. Mainly clear skies today with a high of 82. Southwest winds 10 to 15 miles per hour. Partly cloudy tonight. Slight chance of thunderstorms. Lows dip down to about 55. I'm meteorologist Jennifer Wojcicki on 98.7 WNNS. Right now, 52.

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1: Oh, man. Who knew a Tuesday could be so fun? Am I right? My gosh. Lacey, what's happening? Why am I so excited?
2: You're so excited because I have a hot mic now. We have some friends in the studio with us, and these are young kids from a variety of different colleges, I believe. Or are they all at the same college? They're all at the same college. They're nodding their heads. It's an auditory program, but you can see that they're nodding their heads because they're all from Illinois State University.
3: Yes.
1: And awesome.
2: They are all in radio there, and they're joining us just to see, you know, how we do it versus how they do it, and get a little tips from the pros like us.
1: Now that we got that out of the way, Jaden, how many times do you change your sheets? Or how often do you change your sheets?
4: I got to go with once a month. Okay. I mean, it should be weekly. I feel like that way it's clean.
1: But do you feel dirty? You don't look dirty.
2: Really. No,
4: I like to shower before I go to bed. So that way you're clean before you go to bed.
2: That's going in clean slate.
1: Yeah. No, the thing with me is, you know, if it feels dirty, then change it. If it doesn't, you're probably okay. But these people with weekly on our facebook.com/987WNNS, I think they're lying. Weekly might be a little bit too much. How about you, Cheyenne?
3: I think that anyone, like you said, who's changing their sheets weekly is lying.
1: Well, okay. So with that being said, what are you like, bi-monthly?
3: I would say about a month, once a month. But I don't have an extra pair of sheets. So it's just, you know.
2: The one sheet.
3: Yeah. You just throw it in the wash.
1: You and Jaden, you got to go to Target, pick up a couple of extra sheets because that makes it easier. Your world's going to be like so much
3: switch
1: nicer.
3: Them back and
1: forth. Just switch them, wash them at your own convenience. Rosalie, what about you?
5: I think all of us college kids have that problem because I also have one pair of sheets.
1: I don't even know if in college I had sheets. This is more kind of like a Bonzi answer because he said sheets are for rich people.
2: I think it was mattress on the floor at that point in time, to be honest.
1: All right, and finally, Quinn, let's hear it from you, sir.
6: You know, I really... I think it's got to be once a month, but when I started college and I like finally got a place of my own, I got the wrong size sheets.
1: Yeah.
6: I think I'll always just live with that fact that I did not do it properly.
1: That's okay.
6: So I'm always careful with my sheets.
1: You have to be. And the worst is you don't want to buy sheets online. Like I got my wife on our second date a t-shirt online, right? Everybody shops online. It's the best. Well, you can't try things on. And I ended up getting her a pregnancy t-shirt.
2: Oh,
1: this was on our second date. It was her birthday. I was super excited to give it to her. And she's like, why'd you get me a dress? I said, it's not a dress. And we looked in the fine print in the email and it was like maternity shirt. So be careful. At least you didn't get yourself a maternity shirt, Quinn.
2: Or maternity sheets.
1: Well, we have a ton of answers at our Facebook. And remember, you can always give us a call at 217-629-5483. One of my favorite Facebook answers was, in fact, Bonzi's. Because, you know, I don't think they're for rich people, Lacey. I don't think they're for rich people.
7: Hey, I'm a single guy and I change my sheets about every 6 weeks, man. Yeah. Of course, you know, we're doing something, but, you know.
1: Okay. So every 6 weeks, that's like every month and a half, safe to say?
2: That is how the math works out.
1: Thank God.
7: I own three pairs of sheep that fit.
2: Oh, so at least you can put on a new pair as soon as you take off the old pair.
1: Three pairs of sheets that fit. Well, I mean, at least you have three pairs of sheets, but maybe get more sheets that fit so, you know, you're just not having sheets that are useless.
7: That works. You have a good one, okay?
2: Thanks for the call. My next question is then, everybody's referring to this as a pair of sheets. Is anybody actually using the top sheet? Because I sure don't.
1: It's like a pair of scissors. I don't know.
2: Pair of pants.
1: Yeah, it's weird.
2: They do come in pairs. I just don't use the other half.
1: We got Whiskey Tango Foxtrot coming up next. It's Springfield's Best Variety, 98.7 WNNS. It is a party for a Tuesday. Thank you, guys.

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1: Military slang. 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
3: All right, so we are starting this off with one that is pretty wild. There's this former college professor in Oregon who's running for governor, but he's dressed as a giant pencil.
4: I'm there for this.
3: I love this. I think if you're going to do a bit, commit to it and do it. And
4: I would vote pencil.
3: I would vote pencil too. It's a full 6-foot pencil costume. And his whole thing is that the state, which I wouldn't expect this for Oregon, you know, out on the... Is that West or East?
4: Oh, God. Never eat soggy Wheaties West.
3: Okay, cool. Whole thing is that the state has really bad fourth grade reading scores. Apparently some of the worst in the country. So he's trying to get people's attention in a big way. Okay, he's a former professor, so he's pro good reading. We were talking about this earlier. You need to have literacy. He can't actually become governor, but he's hoping if enough people write in pencil, it'll basically force the real politicians to take this literacy problem seriously.
4: Like, I love LAMP. I hope they do better than Hooked on Phonics, because those people didn't do too good with me when I was a kid.
3: Well, you read us the next one.
4: Yes. I can now. Then there's this other one out of California that's way more serious. Arcadia's mayor, Eileen Wang, just resigned after admitting she's been secretly working with the Chinese government before she took office. This is like the spies movie things that happened that we watch. Prosecutors say she was involved in getting pro-China articles published in a local Chinese language news outlet, pushing messages the government approved. Interesting.
3: Okay.
4: You know, this is wild, though. I don't know how she was found out, or if she was just like ridden with guilt and she was like, I can't do this anymore. I don't know, but she could be facing up to 10 years.
3: Oh, my goodness.
4: Not good, Bob.
3: And apparently her fiancé's already gone to prison over this. So
4: not good, Bob.
3: Not good at all.
4: All right. Well, coming up next, we have Entertaining Entertainment, and we're going to hear from one of our favorites, Nancy Newport. It's Alex Warden, Ordinary, 98.7 WNNS.

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1: From the WMAY Newsroom, I'm Greg Hallblyde. The Sangamon County Board is expected to vote this evening on the nominees for the newly created Sangamon County Mental Health Board. Voters in March approved a 0.5% sales tax to generate more than $14 million annually for mental health programs to be overseen by the Mental Health Board. A list of the nominees is at WMAY.com. The board is expected to begin its work within the next 30 days. 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Deadline to submit proposals is July 31st. The county is offering a basic commercial kitchen and possible subsidies on rent and utilities. Information sessions are scheduled for May 20th and June 25th at Innovate Springfield in the Horace Mann Building in downtown Springfield. The sessions will also be available over video call. Links and more information can be found at the Sangamon County website, sangamonil.gov. 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

0: Doja Cat on Springfield's Best Variety. It's 98.7 WNNS, man. Tuesday. Just what a normal seeming day. Not today, Lacey.
1: No, sir. It's very exciting because we have got some entertainment and it's live in studio right now. Now, my kid's favorite book for quite a few years was What Does the Fox Say? And I've heard rumor that Stephanie here with us can sing the ABCs backwards to the tune.
0: I have to, first of all, hold on. I have to ask before you start, how did this come to be? How did you figure out you could do this?
2: My friend Riley was really dead set on me learning how to say my alphabet backwards. And we were at a broadcast banquet and she said, Stephanie, just sing it to a tune of a song that you can't get out of your head.
1: Oh, and I said,
2: what does the fox say?
1: Yes.
2: Naturally, I feel like I could do it. So I started trying and I could not get it down. And I said it to myself. I said, next week, I'm going to come in. I'm going to do it on air at my radio station. And I did it.
1: Wow. And now we are getting to hear it live.
0: Yes.
1: Right now. Stephanie, are you ready?
2: Yes, I'm so ready.
0: All right. Take it away.
2: Okay.

0: YCCA.
1: Yeah. I love you're doing the whole thing with the thing.
2: That is fantastic.
1: Thank you. Oh my gosh. Okay.
0: Oh, that's the most joy I've had in like 24 hours. That was fantastic.
1: I just want you to know you have a bright future ahead of you.
2: Thank you. I appreciate it.
1: Well, I don't know if we can beat that, but let's try. We got Kevin Hart, Cat Williams had a big moment. I never knew they hated each other. Did you know that they despised each other?
0: I don't even know who Cat Williams is, so no.
1: Oh, okay. Well, moving on, they officially called a truce live on air. It was an olive branch that Kevin Hart put out to Cat Williams. Listen to this.
3: Cat, we have an opportunity in real time, this is live television, to put our beef behind us. I am offering you an olive branch of peace. I want to be a brother. I want to be a friend. Cat, I want to move on. Can we move on, man? Can we move on? Cat Williams, one time, ladies and gentlemen, Cat Williams.
1: That's hilarious.
0: Do we believe this is true, though?
1: We'll see.
0: Only okay,
1: time
0: it
1: will
0: was
1: tell.
0: A roast. You yeah. never know. Next up, we've got Jimmy Fallon, who popped up on the Today Show Monday with a fun announcement. Savannah Guthrie is going to host NBC's new Wordle game show.
1: Hmm.
0: Okay, so there used to be another word game show that I really love that was on the Game Show Network. Probably still exists there. Fallon's going to be the executive producer, and they're going to start filming this summer. This was planned earlier this week, but it got pushed back after, you know, all of the Guthrie mother's mom went missing. Let's hear what they have to say.
4: We've been developing Wordle as a game show for the past 2.5 years with the New York Times, and it's official. We are making Wordle game show with our hosts, Savannah Guthrie. Come on, Savannah.
5: Oh my gosh.
4: We can tell everybody.
5: I know. We've been holding this secret between us for like a long time now.
4: Yes.
5: And we're going to make Wordle a game show.
4: I'm so happy. It's you. We were looking. We're like, who's the perfect host for this? We need to have someone that looks like they play Wordle, someone that knows how to run a show and host it. And we did the pilot. And you are amazing, by the way.
5: I thought you picked me because I have a skirt that looks like a Wordle board. I mean, this is like, you know.
1: That's going to be interesting. I think a lot of people are going to be into it, but I can guarantee you who's not.
0: Who?
1: Newport Nancy.
0: Uh-oh.
6: Well, did y'all hear about they're making a game show out of that Wordle? Man, I'm sick of that trend of them making it's all these game shows where you gotta know crap. Whatever happened to fun game shows like Supermarket Sweep, where the only skill you had to have was cramming a wad of T-bones into a shopping cart? I got an idea for a brand new game show. You blindfold a player, then a bunch of people they know come blow in their face. It's called Guess Who's Breath. With bonus points for guessing which brand they smoke. Okay, y'all, I gotta go. I just had such a giant gas bubble. My Fitbit thinks I was in a car wreck.

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0: Swift. That's Taylor Swift for the layman. It is 98.7 WNNS, the morning routine with Rocky and Lacey. Lacey is back.
1: Hello.
0: Hi. Oh,
1: Good morning.
0: I was lost without you.
1: Oh, I was lost without you, too. I had a whole existential crisis.
0: Good. No, I'm serious. No, it's not. But I do want to talk about what we're watching because
1: Me too.
0: Of us have picked up some great shows. Mine, yeah. Well, you've talked about yours before. This is one I just picked up and I am loving it. But you go first.
1: Okay. Well, mine's a little bit older too. This was on December 16th, 2025, but we hadn't caught up on it yet. Fallout Season 2. Now, it's post-apocalyptic drama television series.
0: Yes.
1: And we are in the final episode of Season 2. We had to stop about halfway through because we didn't have the time to finish it last night before the sleepies set in.
0: Uh-huh.
1: And series is set 2 centuries after this great war of 2077. Society has collapsed. There was a nuclear holocaust. There's people living underground in vaults. And
0: pets' heads are falling off.
1: There's arms falling off. It's everybody's radioactive. And we're starting to find out what happened that led up to this great war. And we are like in the final point of finding out what happens.
0: Okay.
1: This is all based on a video game series, which it's set in that world. It's not a direct translation of the video game itself.
0: Well, so this is, we have our fellow radio rancher, Leanna, in from Sports 1450. And have you heard of the show or do you, or the game?
2: I've both.
0: Okay.
2: I don't really know what the, like, background of it is, but I've heard of it.
0: Yeah, more or less that's exactly right. Now, Walter Goggins, I think, steals the show.
1: Oh, he's amazing in it. And it's one of these shows where I have to put my phone down because it's changing between storylines so quickly that I have to keep. I think shows are starting to do this because our attention spans are so short these days.
0: You gotta go 90s.
2: It's so nice, though, to put down the phone and just like, walk in.
1: I do.
0: I know. It's hard, though. And then once, and you said this, and I found myself doing it. Once it goes to commercial, I'm like, where is my phone?
1: I need entertainment now.
0: I know.
2: Which is why you almost have to watch ad-free.
0: I know. It's sad.
2: Or
0: but
2: on
0: we're
2: DVR
0: okay.
2: so you can fast forward.
0: Right, exactly. So do you have a show that you're watching right now, or what do you watch?
2: I just finished Scandal.
0: Scandal.
1: Oh, wow.
0: Do I know about Scandal? Who's in this show?
2: Scandal is Olivia Pope's the character. Yep. Kerry Washington.
0: Oh, Kerry Washington. I love her.
2: Yeah. I mean, I watched all of Grey's Anatomy and I was like, I really need to just get, I need to watch Scandal. Never watched it when it was on. So I just finished that. So I'm looking for something new to watch.
0: Well, Lord of the Flies is what I started. It's slow, but it's like, have you heard of Yellow Jackets?
2: Yeah.
0: So it's the original Yellow Jackets.
2: Okay.
0: So it's these boys from Britain in like 1950 post-World War II. Their plane goes down and they start like trying to organize and then.
2: Like the book?
0: Yeah. Oh, you've read the book.
2: Oh, I think it was a school assignment. Yeah.
0: Okay, cool. I think it was for
2: Pretty
0: us, but
2: sure
0: we watched the movie and I said,
2: yeah, I think we watched the movie.
0: Either way, very, very, and they all go feral and like it's a wild story, but they do it so well. I would think it's worth a watch. It's kind of slow, but it's, you know, if you know the story already, you can kind of like look forward to those moments. But good stuff, man. There's too much good TV to watch out there in terms of series, docs, all that stuff.
1: And now I'm seeing that this Lord of the Flies is actually a BBC show, and BBC does really good
2: shows.
0: Oh, no. BBC is great, and I'm glad it's BBC because they do a lot of, you can tell, production kind of winks to like the 60s version film, and it's good.
1: Okay. And there's only 4 episodes, so okay.
0: Four hour-long episodes. Yeah, very good. All right, Sister Hazel is going to take it from here. We're going to be right back, though, with the topic. Now, remember, we want to know.
1: Without judgment.
0: Leanna, how often do you change your sheets on your bed?
2: It depends on what mood I'm in.
0: Good answer. I'm about once a month. I'm finding that's not as much as other people, but I think those other people are fibbing.
2: Sometimes it's once a month. Sometimes it's once a week.
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8: It's the morning routine with Rocky and Lacey, and Lacey is back from her time yesterday off. So very happy about that. Time to check in with Matt Bednar from News Channel 20 to see what's going on with this weather. Matt, take it away.
9: Warm temperatures will be in the area throughout today, while highs in the low 80s with breezy conditions that could lead to blowing dust across the area, especially during the afternoon, as we have a blowing dust advisory in effect until 7 p.m. Increasing cloud coverage will lead to a couple showers, maybe a rumble of thunder during the evening hours with a low chance for severe weather. Overnight tonight, temperatures fall down into the mid-50s, and it will warm up tomorrow only into the mid to low 70s with sunny skies and breezy conditions staying around. News Channel 20 Storm Team Forecast. I'm meteorologist Matt Bednar.
8: Matt, thank you very much. Right now in the capital city, it has climbed up to 61 degrees. Enjoy that sunshine.

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1: How often do you change your sheets?
2: Okay, well, I admitted earlier that my bed is on the top floor of my house. My laundry room is on the bottom floor.
1: Go all the way down there.
2: You know, we've been talking about it all morning, and I did send that text to my husband saying, hey, could you maybe throw our sheets in the washer? So, you know they're getting washed today. But in the text messages, which you can always text us at 217-629-5483, Mark was saying that not often do they get rotated. The only time that they do get rotated in the middle of the week is if there was a lot of sweat happening the night before. But their laundry room is super convenient, unlike mine. But the sheets get done every Sunday. They also have fitted, they use the fitted sheet and the top sheet. I was asking earlier. I don't know anybody who still uses a top sheet besides my parents.
1: And hotels. Yeah, and hotels. I don't use a top sheet. I don't see the use for one. And maybe it's a it's kind of like an environment thing. Because I remember we did use a top sheet or just a sheet, a non-fitted sheet, when we lived in the Virgin Islands. Because at night, you know, it gets so hot, but then you have the fans. So it's like this hot, cold thing. You need something thin.
2: You still want something on you.
1: Yeah, to feel like a little baby.
2: Swaddle.
1: Yeah. But yeah, I just...
2: Okay, so he also has different sets of sheets for different times of years.
1: Okay, now leave some for the rest of us, Mark.
2: I know a silky type set and then a bamboo set and then two flannel sets for colder times.
1: So that's nice. So bamboo is for summer. Silky must be for like fall. I don't know, because you don't want to sweat with silk.
2: No.
1: That's gross.
2: No, I mean the satiny type where it's like, it's better for your hair. So it's probably, you know, a long hair situation. But
1: I sweat at night, my wife and I. We do.
2: I don't.
1: We need to do better. Bewitching Botanicals just gave an emoji that says, shh. And I feel like, you know, unless you're saying weekly, unless you're proud of how often you do it, you're going to probably, I mean, has anybody said monthly, every Sunday, weekly, who uses bed sheets? What are we, rich? Weekly.
2: So everyone who's willing to post on social media says weekly and bi-weekly.
1: I do like this one, though. This is a different one from Chris Hartsook, our good friend from Big Dog Construction. He said, whenever they start to stink. And that was because we did a similar topic maybe 6 months ago where it was about our towels. Do you remember that?
2: Yes.
1: And people, that was kind of their answer. Is like when it starts to not smell like Tide anymore is when I...
2: It gets a little musty.
1: Yeah, then I switch it out. But that's always a good barometer. If it feels, or not feel, feels maybe, but if it smells like it's a little stale, it's probably good.
2: If they're like starting to feel like there's salt caked in them, then you should be washing them for sure.
1: Right. Well, I'll tell you what, real quick, I love this one too. And this is the only one I think that says every 2 weeks. It's Craig. So bi-weekly he does it, which you know, I'm glad somebody said something. All right, caller, when was the last time you changed your sheets?
3: Oh, man, probably 3-4 months ago. I sleep with two blankets, so one blanket at the top of the sheet.
2: Wait, you're sleeping on a blanket on top of the sheets?
1: Why have the sheets then?
2: I don't understand. So wait, then are you washing the blanket on top of the sheets? Is that getting washed?
3: Yeah, I changed my pillowcases last night for the first time in a while. I mean, I could feel my pillowcases yelling at me for not changing them.
1: Yeah, if there's a feeling that you're getting from your pillowcases, like a tangible feeling, it's probably time to switch them out.
3: Yeah.
1: It's 98.7 WNNS.

0: It's time for Bad Dad Jokes.
1: Bad Dad Jokes! Yay!
2: Welcome to the morning routine with Rocky and Lacey. So glad she's back from yesterday's reprieve. Wasn't that fun to say? I love rolling my R's.
3: I love that. That was the first trill of the day. I love counting them because I know you're in a mood once the trills start to come out.
2: All right.
3: And here's it's my favorite.
2: Here's the deal. We got bad dad jokes.
3: Yes.
2: Hope you're ready for these because they're doozies. As I get older, you know, it's funny, Lacey. I remember all of the people I lost along the way.
3: Where'd
2: maybe,
3: you leave them?
2: Maybe a career as a tour guide wasn't the right choice.
3: Where'd you leave them, Rocky? Where'd you leave them?
2: We'll never know.
4: We'll never know.
2: All right. Have you heard of the new sport? It's called quiet tennis.
3: Quiet tennis. Yeah.
2: It's like normal tennis, but without the racket. Come on now. How else are you going to play tennis?
3: What if you are just using your hand?
2: Well, that's called handball.
3: Oh.
2: Have you ever played a handball?
3: I think so.
2: I don't think you've played many sport.
3: No, not many sport in my house.
2: What do you call a rabbit with fleas?
3: You sound like it's going to sound cute.
2: Bugs Bunny.
3: Oh.
2: With the bugs.
3: Oh. That was a groan.
2: Feel free to use these out there if you want to be popular. Why don't football players wear glasses?
3: I would hope that they would. Why? Why don't they, Rocky?
2: It's a contact sport. Hey!
3: Because they're running into each other. Right. It's probably safer without glasses on.
2: Yeah, I think you're right. It's 98.7 WNNS. That does it for Bad Dad Jokes. It's Bruno Mars. I Just Might. And

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1: From the WMAY newsroom, I'm Greg Hallblyde. Sangamon County Board is expected to vote this evening on the nominees for the newly created Sangamon County Mental Health Board. Seven-member board was created when voters in March approved a 0.5% sales tax, with the Mental Health Board overseeing funding from the sales tax for mental health programs. A list of the nominees can be found at WMAY.com. German Street in the Lake Town subdivision of Springfield is closed today and tomorrow for removal of a railroad crossing. That's expected to reopen Wednesday evening, according to City Water, Light, and Power. And Sangamon County is accepting proposals to open and operate a cafe in the new hub. The Springfield-Sangamon County Transportation Hub is under construction in downtown Springfield. County incentives include a basic commercial kitchen and possible subsidies on rent and utilities. Information sessions are scheduled for May 20th and June 25th in Innovate Springfield in downtown Springfield. And there are Zoom links available at the Sangamon County website. 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
1: Okay, let's do a new break.
2: Okay, we're here. Rocky.
1: Yeah.
2: I want to know, have you heard, you've heard of PMS, obviously. Okay. Everybody knows what PMS
1: Stop
2: is.
1: Stop music. I grew up in a house. I almost said in a woman. I grew up in a woman, let me tell you, in a house full of women. I'm familiar with all of the things.
2: Okay, so have you heard of PMDD, though?
1: Maybe not all of those.
2: Okay, so it's a more severe form of PMS that affects up to 8% of people who have those monthly cycles. It's more intense mood changes, irritability, fatigue, and the physical symptoms in those, you know, days upcoming the cycle.
1: So intense, more intense cramps, headaches, everything.
2: Yes, all the things. And you already know how irritable I am usually. Yeah. So I've been trying, there's this viral Zyrtec and Pepcid combination.
1: Okay.
2: And it's been all over my social media.
1: What is this for?
2: This is to treat symptoms.
1: Because we don't condone using prescription medication for fun here.
2: Well, these are over-the-counter. They're not prescription. You can just buy this off the
1: shelf. I don't even know.
2: Okay. Well, let me explain to you, because there's a ton of women, like tens of thousands of women online, are using this right now to try to curb some of these symptoms, because researchers are taking a closer look at the histamine. Have you heard of histamines?
1: I know what antihistamines are.
2: Exactly. So histamine is what causes an allergic reaction. Now,
1: okay.
2: Have you ever had to do an allergy test where they do the pricks on your back?
1: I never did. I'm not too allergic to anything that I know
2: Me
1: about,
2: either.
1: But my nephew had it done and he exploded.
2: Oh, yes.
1: Into a bowl of pus.
2: So I have your nephew is a bowl of pus, though.
1: It's like Jabba the Hutt.
2: I have done the allergy testing, and they'll give you like straight histamine as it's the control. It's the control one.
1: Right.
2: And mine just like exploded.
1: Yeah.
2: Like I've got a very strong histamine response. But apparently estrogen, as it's rising and falling during the cycle, also affects the histamines, which is why people are taking these antihistamines. Now, Zyrtec is an H2 inhibitor. So that's histamine 2. So it helps bring down those histamine responses.
1: Oh, interesting.
2: And helps with the irritability. And Pepcid is an H1. So it affects the other histamines that are like in the gut.
1: So the combination is basically a full-on, full-court press attack of histamine.
2: Yes, we are blocking the histamines, and so women are finding they're less irritable, less anxious, less bloating.
1: Histamine would be a nice name for a young lady.
2: I think so, or histamina, maybe.
1: Histamina!
2: Ugh, my next kid.
1: It's lost all meaning for me now.
2: So, like I said, there's tens of thousands of women praising this combo. I'm trialing it right now. I have been doing this for about a week now.
1: Okay.
2: I feel like I have seen a difference.
1: You did?
2: I have had a lot less brain fog. I feel like I've been less foggy most days.
1: Okay.
2: Obviously, research is still limited, and talk to your doctor before doing anything.
1: Yes, I was going to say that at the end. You know, we're not promoting this. She's telling you what she does. And always talk to your doctor. Always.
2: I have my yearly next week, so I'm going to bring it up with her as well.
1: Yeah.
2: But if you are somebody who has strong histamine responses or strong PMDD, maybe look into this or bring it up with your doctor.
1: I'm just reminded that this is coming from the woman who said, I could live in a hospital. That's hilarious. All right, Justin Timberlake. What goes around comes around.
2: What a
1: callback. 98.7 WNNS.

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0: My, how can I resist ya?
2: The Muni presents Mamma Mia, May 29th through 31st and June 3rd through 6th. 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
2: What's 411 and the 217 and beyond?
3: Well, Rocky, I know it's only Tuesday, but we're looking forward to this weekend. And this weekend is a big one for the 217.
2: I know. Last weekend was, it's all over the place.
3: It's all over the place. You know, we're really ramping up for summer. So first off, I got to kick it off with Girls on the Run 5K.
2: Bird flew into the engine.
3: Bird flew in. The 5K celebration is happening at Lincolnland Community College. If you want to go cheer on the girls, I know I've got friends and not family members, but their family members will also be there.
2: And colleagues. Hello. I'm going to be there. I'm very excited. I've been there every 5K for the last few years. I love it. I love the energy there. The girls bring it. So it's one of my favorites.
3: And they work so hard for it, so go support them. We've also got one of my favorite events, the summer book sale going on at the Lincoln Library, and we will be talking to them later this week on Thursday to talk about this. We've also got the Old Capitol Art Fair all around the Old State Capitol Plaza. It's such a beautiful event, and you can go down the Art Alley as well while you're there. Yes. I've taken friends and family there. It's such a fun time. I always hope to be somebody who can just buy as much art as I want. And also, downtown Springfield, we've got Springfield Pride Fest.
2: Nice. I forgot that was happening this weekend.
3: Yep, this weekend. Yeah. And we've got the Old Capitol Farmers Market kicking it off this weekend. And we're going to be talking to Jay Shanley tomorrow to talk about that kickoff. It's going to be a big year for them as well. And there's just so much more going on in the 217 area. If you ever have something that you want me to include in the 411 and the 217, you can shoot a text at 217-629-5483.
2: Yes. So that's going to be great. Again, so May 16th is opening day for the farmers market.
3: Yep.
2: You can get a full list of vendors at their website. If you don't know their website, Google it. And also, I was talking about Arrowroot because, you know, now that they have their storefront, I didn't know if they were going to be at the farmers market anymore, but they will be there on Saturdays alone. So
3: awesome.
2: If you're interested in getting a great cup of joe, that's what it's going to take. Richard Marx right here waiting here on 98.7 WNNS. I know. And coming up next, we're going to land the plane, but Lacey's going to be here for lunch, so don't go anywhere.

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9: Here's your updated News Channel 20 storm team forecast. Sunshine mixed with clouds at times today, with daytime highs approaching 82. Southwest winds 10 to 15 miles per hour. Partly cloudy skies again tonight. Slight chance for storms. Lows dip down to about 55. I'm meteorologist Jennifer Wojcicki on 98.7 WNNS. Currently 60.

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1: What a day. I mean, it feels like a Friday just because of all the people we had in. I mean, that was fun. The Illinois Broadcasters Association and RIB brought in a bunch of broadcasting students.
2: Yes, and they were very excited to talk to.
1: Super exciting. The young minds of the future.
2: Yes, and voices of the future as well.
1: Voices of the future. No, they were very, very cool. It was a lot of fun talking to them and learning from them too, you know, because I feel like nobody knows everything, right?
2: No. Yeah. Not unless they're omnipotent.
1: I don't know if that.
2: We finally got a truthful answer, though, on our topic about how often do you change your bed sheets? Oh, be honest.
1: Yes.
2: Bryce.
1: What did Bryce say?
2: Bryce said every 6 years, even if they don't need it.
1: Now I think Bryce is lying the other way. I mean, if not Bryce, I mean, that's kind of like hoarder kind of like they probably don't change their sheets much.
2: Do they have sheets?
1: Yeah. I don't know. According to our radio rancher, Bonzi, sheets are for the rich. I thought they came pretty cheap from time to time. You can find some cheap sheets.
2: Yeah.
1: But I do love when we had the college students in here. They all, I think, only have one set of sheets.
2: Yes.
1: That they keep on their bed. Then they take it off laundry time, then bring it back, put it on.
2: They get that one twin size for their dorm room purchase from their parents and stick with that until they finally start working in broadcasting like us. And now we can afford more sheets.
1: Yeah.
2: Right?
1: Yeah. I mean, I got sheets.
2: Okay.
1: I hope you got sheets.
2: I got sheets.
1: All right. Well, it's been a fantastic day. Remember, you're going to be able to find actually the fun we had for entertainment with our friend Stephanie, who's freshly graduated, I think.
2: Yeah.
1: Going into the world of broadcasting. She sang her ABCs backwards to the tune of What Does a Hawk Say? Yep. So we're going to put that on our socials so you can enjoy that. I hope not. But either way, hang out with us. Lacey's going to take it from here. Right now, it's fun. Some nights on WNNS. Some nights.

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Good morning, friends, and good morning, future friends. Welcome to the Tuesday edition of Lunch with Lacey here at 98.7 WNNS. And thank you for all of the well wishes yesterday. Feeling much better and back in the saddle to get you through the rest of your lunch hours. We've got Belinda Carlisle with Heaven is a Place on Earth, and I think it's Springfield, Illinois.

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0: Wednesday at 8 on The Morning Routine, Rocky and Lacey talk to the people that make it all happen in Springfield and beyond. 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
16: Here's your updated News Channel 20 Storm Team forecast. Sunshine mixed with clouds at times today, with daytime highs approaching 82. Southwest winds 10 to 15 miles per hour. Partly cloudy skies again tonight. Slight chance for storms. Lows dip down to about 55. I'm meteorologist Jennifer Wojcicki on 98.7 WNNS. currently 67.

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the king of pop from the movie Michael himself. That was Pretty Young Thing. 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

hot and cold, just like the weather here in central Illinois. We keep going up, we keep going down. 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

Well, friends, we've done it again. We've made it to noon on another workday, which means it's time to throw it back to the 90s for the nostalgia. We're going to kick it off with Soul Asylum Runaway Train. 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
3: 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I've been looking at our wonderful city for decades upon decades. 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
12: Weather. Here's your updated News Channel 20 Storm Team forecast. Sunshine mixed with clouds at times this afternoon, with daytime highs approaching 83. Southwesterly winds 10 to 20 miles per hour. Partly cloudy skies again tonight, slight chance for storms, lows level off around 55. I'm meteorologist Jennifer Wojcicki on 98.7 WNNS. Currently, it's 78 degrees.

Well, friends, we are kicking off this 1 o'clock hour with Max McNown. 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Don't forget to tune into the morning routine tomorrow. We're going to be talking all about the old Capital Farmers Market with the one, the only Jay Shanley.

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0: 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He missed a season in his prime to serve his country in the Navy.
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It's Ordinary here in 98.7 WNNS. They say

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You're at 98.7 WNNS, and we're going to keep the music going. We've got John Mayer with Your Bunny is a Wonderland, and apparently he is working on his 9th solo album, describing the process as a deep, focused, creative grind. Can't wait to hear what he comes up with.

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14: Here's your updated News Channel 20 Storm Team forecast. Sunshine mixed with clouds at times this afternoon, with daytime highs approaching 83. Southwesterly winds 10 to 20 miles per hour. Partly cloudy skies again tonight. Slight chance for storms. Lows level off around 55. I'm meteorologist Jennifer Wojcicki on 98.7 WNNS. Right now, it's 81 degrees.

I love that one by Miley Cyrus. That was Younger You, and you are at 98.7 WNNS. It's sadly time to be done with Lunch with Lacey, but my friend Tony Boston is coming in. He's going to get you through the rest of this Tuesday workday, and when I see you again, it'll be Wednesday. We've got REM to close it out, Losing My Religion.

Springfield's best variety, 98.7 WNNS. My name is Tony Boston. Happy Tuesday afternoon to you. I'll get you to Quentin time and get you home, too. Here's Chicago.

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Here's your updated News Channel 20 storm team forecast. Sunshine mixed with clouds at times this afternoon, with daytime highs approaching 83. Southwest winds 10 to 20 miles per hour. Chance for storms tonight, lows level off around 55, partly cloudy skies. High temperatures reach up to 72. Tomorrow, ample sunshine expected. I'm meteorologist Kara Foster on 98.7 WNNS. Right now, 82.

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Another edition of the Morning Routine with Rocky Lacey happens tomorrow morning from 6 till 10. 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

0: Every Wednesday at 8 on The Morning Routine, Rocky and Lacey talk to the people that make it all happen in Springfield and beyond. 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
7: Weather. Here's your updated News Channel 20 Storm Team forecast. Sunshine mixed with clouds at times this afternoon, with daytime highs approaching 83. Southwest winds 10 to 20 miles per hour. Chance for storms tonight, lows level off around 55, partly cloudy skies. High temperatures reach up to 72. Tomorrow, ample sunshine expected. I'm meteorologist Kara Foster on 98.7 WNNS. Right now, 82.

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just after 4 o'clock on Springfield's Best Variety, 98.7 WNNS. That means we're getting closer and closer to quitting time. Here's a great one from Rod Stewart. I remember this as a kid. Hearing it right here on this radio station and singing along in the car. It's Forever Young.

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One Republic on 98.7 WNNS, Springfield's best variety. Tony Boston is my name. Thanks for tuning in on this Tuesday afternoon. Keeping you going, getting you closer and closer to quitting time. Melissa Etheridge now, and I'm the only one. 98.7 WNNS. Sing along like it's karaoke, and you just don't care if anybody sees you.

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10: Weather. Here's your updated News Channel 20 Storm Team forecast. Sunshine mixed with clouds at times this afternoon, with daytime highs approaching 83. Southwest winds 10 to 20 miles per hour. Chance for storms tonight, lows level off around 55, partly cloudy skies. High temperatures reach up to 72. Tomorrow, ample sunshine expected. I'm meteorologist Kara Foster on 98.7 WNNS. Currently, it's 82 degrees.

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Remember? I do.

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12: Here is your updated News Channel 20 Storm Team forecast. Sunshine mixed with clouds at times this afternoon, with daytime highs approaching 83. Southwest winds 10 to 20 miles per hour. 55 tonight, chance of thunderstorms. Bright sunshine expected tomorrow, daytime highs approaching 72. I'm meteorologist Carol Foster on 98.7 WNNS. Right now, it's 81 degrees.

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3: 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Sign-ups for the Y Ninja's Y Ninja Obstacle Course Run are going on now for June 13th at Carasota's YMCA. 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
12: Here is your updated News Channel 20 Storm Team forecast. Chance for storms tonight, otherwise partly cloudy skies. Lows level off around 55, winds down in the west, 8 to 15 miles per hour. Bright sunshine expected tomorrow, high temperatures reach up to 72. Lows level off around 46 tomorrow night. I'm meteorologist Carol Foster on 98.7 WNNS. Currently, it's 81 degrees.